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At WCFR, we bring the fun, because fun is our middle name. And we'll be everywhere this summer. We'll be at the lake, we'll be at the beach, and we'll be on the trails. Look for our banner and the Wheel of Wow. 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
1: If you long for the Gatsby years, those halcyon days of the jazz age, with the speakeasies, bathtub gin, and all-night drives in the flivver, then you will love the original music from the 1920s as I play it on Behavior Night. 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

We've been thinking about it all winter, and now it's here. 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
1: Showers for the rest of tonight with a low near 53. Tomorrow, it'll gradually become sunny with a high near 74. Partly cloudy Tuesday night with a low near 54, and sunny on Wednesday with a high near 76. Wednesday night, cloudy with a low near 54. From the National Weather Service, that's your Central Vermont weather forecast.

WCFR, we bring the fun, because fun is our middle name. And we'll be everywhere this summer. We'll be at the lake, we'll be at the beach, and we'll be on the trails. Look for our banner and the Wheel of Wow. 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
1: Showers for the rest of tonight with a low near 53. Tomorrow, it'll gradually become sunny with a high near 74. Partly cloudy Tuesday night with a low near 54, and sunny on Wednesday with a high near 76. Wednesday night, cloudy with a low near 54. From the National Weather Service, that's your Central Vermont weather forecast.
2: The Asian long-horned beetle is an invasive insect, a black and white tree-eating menace. 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

0: I gotta have faith. 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
1: Swinging a shot into left center field. Long run back for Scott. He can't get it. And one hops the wall. Long scores. Sejan behind him. Durbin is getting the wave. That's a three-run double.
0: Here every game this season.
1: 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That's a two-run hit for Story. It goes all the way to the corner.
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2: Here's a look at your hometown weather forecast on WCFR.
3: We're going to gradually see some sunny skies today with a high near 74. Partly cloudy overnight with a low near 54. For Wednesday, sunny with a high near 76. Partly cloudy Wednesday night with a low near 54. And sunny on Thursday with a high near 80. From the National Weather Service, that's your Central Vermont weather forecast.

The Wake Up Show on WCFR. You don't have to listen to it all, but it's nice to know that it's all there. Well, Timothée Chalamet and Selena Gomez are teaming up on Not Alone, a new alien-themed animated film from Illumination, the studio that was behind the huge franchises like Despicable Me and Super Mario Brothers. In his animation debut, Chalamet will voice Joe, an introverted rocket mechanic who lives a quiet life alone. According to the announcement, which was made out of Annecy Animation Festival, Gomez is set to play Fran, a brilliant astrobotanist who is developing the world's first ever plant-fueled rocket. We've got Michael Jackson, Journey, and When the Going Gets Tough, well, you know the rest on WCFR.

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2: 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Here's a look at your hometown weather forecast on WCFR.
0: We're going to gradually see some sunny skies today with a high near 74. Partly cloudy overnight with a low near 54. For Wednesday, sunny with a high near 76. Partly cloudy Wednesday night with a low near 54. And sunny on Thursday with a high near 80. From the National Weather Service, that's your Central Vermont weather forecast.

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1: USA Radio News, I'm John Summers. The man accused of murdering conservative activist Charlie Kirk was dealt a setback.
2: Lawyers for Tyler Robinson wanted Robinson's former roommate and romantic partner Lance Twiggs to appear for the upcoming July hearing. The judge ruled since that hearing deals with prosecutors showing whether they have enough evidence to move forward with a trial, Twiggs isn't needed. Meanwhile, Judge Tony Graff says he'll rule soon on contempt charges against prosecutors for allegedly violating a gag order by talking to the media. Robinson is accused of fatally shooting Kirk in September at Utah Valley University in Orem. Say they will seek the death penalty. I'm Tammy Trujillo.
1: The Supreme Court reinstated a murder conviction in the famous 1979 disappearance of Eitan Peetz in Lower Manhattan.
3: Pedro Hernandez was convicted in 2017 of kidnapping and murdering the six-year-old boy, but an appeals court granted Hernandez a new trial due to a trial error by a judge. Well, the Supreme Court just reversed that lower court's decision for a new trial and brought back the murder conviction. Hernandez's lawyer tells the New York Times he's disappointed because he firmly believes an innocent man's in jail for a crime he did not commit. In New York, I'm Scott Pringle.
1: President Trump says the Iran negotiations are working out very well. Speaking from the Oval Office Monday, Trump said the U.S. is negotiating a fair and reasonable deal. Trump said the Iranian money being unfrozen by the U.S. will be used to buy food from American farmers. Vice President J.D. Vance earlier left Switzerland, where initial talks with Iran are taking place. Vance told reporters the talks set a good foundation for future discussions about a number of issues, including opening the Strait of Hormuz and curbing Iran's nuclear ambitions. A federal appeals court rejected a Trump administration bid to slash the workforce at the Consumer Financial Protection Bureau. The administration argued the appeals court should send the case back to the lower court with a 45-day deadline to reassess an injunction which temporarily halted the mass layoffs. From America's News Network, USA Radio News.
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5: Vermont is not a state most people associate with tornadoes. On average, the state sees just one tornado per year. But 2026 has already seen three confirmed tornadoes touch down across the state. One EF1 in Williamstown on April 16th, and two EF1 tornadoes in Lincoln and Woodstock on June 18th. For a state where many years see zero tornadoes, that kind of deviation stands out. The last time Vermont saw this many tornadoes in a single year was 1962, when five tornadoes were confirmed. The only other year on record to match 2026's total of three is 1961. As the White House's aggressive approach to immigration enforcement has made headlines, volunteers across the state have worked to respond in their own communities, often in concert with statewide organizations like Migrant Justice. Activists say they've seen an increase in immigration detentions in the past 17 months. They also say that the administration's rhetoric and actions around immigration have created an atmosphere of fear for many immigrants in Vermont and for people of color who fear they will be racially profiled by ICE. Mike Fisher, Vermont's health care advocate, says he worries the political battle at the heart of Governor Phil Scott's veto of Senate Bill 190 distracts from bipartisan efforts in motion to pull down hospital prices across insurance groups. Fisher says he's hearing from more and more Vermonters who have poor coverage or no coverage at all and are scrambling to know what to do when they get sick. Since his veto, Governor Scott hasn't said which health care reforms he will pursue through executive action. Amanda Wheeler, a spokesperson for Scott, says his office plans to announce more details later this week. Vermont State Police say around half past midnight on Saturday they got a call about a wrong-way driver going north in the southbound lanes of Interstate 91 in Westminster. The driver was identified as Marek Patoka, age 58, of Rocky Hill, Connecticut. Troopers believed Patoka was under the influence and arrested him. Patoka is scheduled to appear in court on July 14th. And that's what's happening.
6: This Friday is the fourth Friday of the month, and that means another great fourth Friday celebration brought to you by Springfield On The Move. They're really moving in a grooving to make some good stuff happen in Main Street. And yes, there'll be all kinds of food vendors and things going on, plus the music of the John Sullivan Band. You don't want to miss it. It all starts around 5 and it goes until 7 or 8, and it's a lot of fun. Fourth Fridays, brought to you by Springfield On The Move and with a little bit of help from us here at WCFR. But of course, we've got more immediate music here from Phil Collins, Simple Minds, and yes, a little bit of that Jumpin' Jack Flash on WCFR.

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1: Yet another Red Sox loss that is hard to believe. Sox led 2-0 in the ninth inning when, bottom nine, Colorado scored three runs off Aroldis Chapman, who gave up four consecutive hits. It was a terrible collapse. Sox manager Chad Tracy, stunned.
2: Regardless of, you know, if it happens late off Chap or if it happens early, like, they all sting right now. You know, like, the guys are battling, you know. Sent nine hitters to the plate the first swings, and there was a lull in there, and we get the lead, and they're grinding. They all sting. They all sting. It doesn't sting any worse.
1: The collapse ruined a stunning Sox performance by rookie pitcher Jake Bennett. Six innings pitched, no runs allowed, nine strikeouts, but in the end, another hard-to-believe Red Sox loss.
2: They just took good at-bats. Not much else to it. It doesn't happen to us often, by not often. It hasn't happened all year. Those guys are tremendous at the back. You know, give credit where credit's due. They put some good at-bats in the eighth off Witt, and they put some good at-bats off Chappie.
1: Red Sox manager Chad Tracy posts another inexplicable loss. Follow me, Tom Cuddy Sports.

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2: Here's a look at your hometown weather forecast on WCFR.
3: We're going to gradually see some sunny skies today with a high near 74. Partly cloudy overnight with a low near 54. For Wednesday, sunny with a high near 76. Partly cloudy Wednesday night with a low near 54. And sunny on Thursday with a high near 80. From the National Weather Service, that's your Central Vermont weather forecast.

Waking you up like there's no tomorrow. Well, today is tomorrow from yesterday, if you think about it. WCFR's Wake Up Show. The second note sent to media outlets in connection with the disappearance of Nancy Guthrie, the 84-year-old mother of today anchor Savannah Guthrie, said she was dead, according to a recent report from NBC News. The family received two notes shortly after her disappearance. The first demanded a cryptocurrency ransom, and the contents of the second one were not revealed until now. ABC News reports the second message said Nancy died shortly after she was abducted and that she's been buried somewhere. Investigations continue. We've got Bobby McFerrin, Electric Light Orchestra, and An American Girl on WCFR.

0: a smile on your face. Don't bring everybody down like this. Don't worry. It will soon pass, whatever it is. Don't worry, be happy. I'm not worried. I'm happy.
1: Here's a look at your hometown weather forecast on WCFR.
2: We're going to gradually see some sunny skies today with a high near 74. Partly cloudy overnight with a low near 54. For Wednesday, sunny with a high near 76. Partly cloudy Wednesday night with a low near 54. And sunny on Thursday with a high near 80. From the National Weather Service, that's your Central Vermont weather forecast.

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1: USA Radio News. I'm John Summers. Fox News host Mark Levin called for the Trump administration to, quote, stop trashing, smearing, bullying the little state of Israel, close quote. The Life, Liberty, and Levin host lashed out at the administration in a 17-minute monologue over the tentative agreement to end the Iran conflict. Levin said the attack was originally justified, but noted he believes something happened along the way, and now Israel's defense has been surrendered in favor of the deal. A North Carolina man's getting 8 years behind bars after prosecutors said he was willing to kill U.S. troops and civilians for ISIS.
2: 30-year-old Alexander Justin White was arrested December the 4th at Raleigh-Durham International Airport while trying to board a flight to Morocco. The DOJ says he wanted to join the terrorist group overseas. Investigators say he posted recruiting videos, raised money, and packed equipment for the trip. I'm Mark Mayfield.
1: A South Carolina man's wanted by police for pistol whipping a toddler and an adult during an assault at a store in Sumter.
3: 32-year-old Rayshon Jamal Foster is facing multiple charges for the incident, including possession of a firearm by a person convicted of a violent felony. The suspect allegedly walked into the store, pulled a gun, and struck a 21-year-old man multiple times, also hitting the 2-year-old baby that he was holding. Watch Fox 57 reports both victims were injured but have been treated and released from the hospital. Foster is considered armed and dangerous, and a reward of up to $2,500 is offered for information leading to his location. I'm Thomas Cage.
1: A report says a ransom note sent to the media claimed Nancy Guthrie died after her abduction February 1st. ABC News reports one of the two notes sent to a Tucson TV station said she had died shortly after she was taken and was buried in nature. Police deem both notes as potentially credible. From America's News Network, USA Radio News.
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6: Vermont is not a state most people associate with tornadoes. On average, the state sees just one tornado per year. But 2026 has already seen 3 confirmed tornadoes touch down across the state. One EF1 in Williamstown on April 16th, and 2 EF1 tornadoes in Lincoln and Woodstock on June 18th. For a state where many years see 0 tornadoes, that kind of deviation stands out. The last time Vermont saw this many tornadoes in a single year was 1962, when 5 tornadoes were confirmed. The only other year on record to match 2026's total of 3 is 1961. As the White House's aggressive approach to immigration enforcement has made headlines, volunteers across the state have worked to respond in their own communities, often in concert with statewide organizations like Migrant Justice. Activists say they've seen an increase in immigration detentions in the past 17 months. They also say that the administration's rhetoric and actions around immigration have created an atmosphere of fear for many immigrants in Vermont and for people of color who fear they will be racially profiled by ICE. Mike Fisher, Vermont's health care advocate, says he worries the political battle at the heart of Governor Phil Scott's veto of Senate Bill 190 distracts from bipartisan efforts in motion to pull down hospital prices across insurance groups. Fisher says he's hearing from more and more Vermonters who have poor coverage or no coverage at all and are scrambling to know what to do when they get sick. Since his veto, Governor Scott hasn't said which health care reforms he will pursue through executive action. Amanda Wheeler, a spokesperson for Scott, says his office plans to announce more details later this week. Vermont State Police say around half past midnight on Saturday they got a call about a wrong-way driver going north in the southbound lanes of Interstate 91 in Westminster. The driver was identified as Marek Patoka, age 58, of Rocky Hill, Connecticut. Troopers believed Patoka was under the influence and arrested him. Patoka is scheduled to appear in court on July 14th. And that's what's happening.
7: Ah, yes, taking a walk, it's oh so great, especially this time of year. You should be taking a walk 20 minutes in the morning, or, well, maybe the afternoon. I like to do it in the morning before I come over here. Yeah, I do it. And, yes, it helps my blood pressure and my weight and my diabetes and everything else. Take a walk today. You're going to love it. We're going to take our walk through history and find out everything that happened on June 23rd. And, yes, we have another sports update from the Dean of New England Sportscasters. That's to say Tom Cuddy, but it's all about the music, Queen, Eddie Money. But first, it's Mr. Big on WCFR.

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1: It's time for the NBA Draft of Future Talent. Day one today, day two tomorrow. And at the same time, Jaylen Brown may be traded. Don't know yet, but what if Jaylen Brown is traded?
2: Somewhat grateful because I get to see some negativity that I didn't want, comments or takes that I didn't even care to see, but it just gives me more fuel to the fire. So all the people that's doubting me, that want me to do this or want me gone or whatever, somewhat grateful because I get to see some negativity that I didn't want.
1: If Jaylen Brown is traded, he will reluctantly have to live with his new team.
3: That comes with the decisions that you make. To be a winner, you got to sacrifice to be a part of your team, and nothing's wrong with that. When you say underappreciated, I think sometimes people forget, like, okay, like, who you are, what you're capable of, or if you went somewhere else, what that would look like, you know, and that's just a part of it. At times like now, where the team looks different, where I have an opportunity to step up and show more.
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0: Today is June 23rd. On this date in the year 1860, the United States Congress established the Government Printing Office. In 1868, Christopher Latham Sholes received a patent for an invention he called the typewriter. In 1926, the College Board administered the first SAT exam, and in 2016, the United Kingdom voted in a referendum to leave the European Union. Born on this date in 1912, English mathematician and computer scientist Alan Turing. In 1927, Bob Fosse, the American actor, dancer, choreographer, and director. And in 1972, French soccer player and manager Zinedine Zidane. Dying on this day in the year 79, Roman Emperor Vespasian. In 1956, Russian composer and educator Reinhold Glier, and in 2016, Ralph Stanley, the American singer and banjo player.
1: And now, here's something of special importance for you on CFR.
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3: Here's a look at your hometown weather forecast on WCFR.
1: We're going to gradually see some sunny skies today with a high near 74. Partly cloudy overnight with a low near 54. For Wednesday, sunny with a high near 76. Partly cloudy Wednesday night with a low near 54. And sunny on Thursday with a high near 80. From the National Weather Service, that's your Central Vermont weather forecast.

0: Time now for the mid-morning coffee break. Your chance to make things better, because every time we have a coffee break, well, things are always better when you come back from it. And if we all take a coffee break together over the radio, it's going to make things oh so much better. All you need to take part in this wonderful social experiment is to have some coffee. Sixie the Pixie will do the rest.
1: Hi, folks. It's time for coffee.
0: Thank you very much, Sixie. Well, Davenport, Iowa, one of the Quad Cities, with their station KWQC, isn't necessarily the bellwether of journalism. However, their anchor, Dustin Nolan, has given an emotional on-air goodbye. He's chosen to step away from the news industry, and on his way out, he called out sanitized news and declared that it is the responsibility of journalism and journalists to take people out of their bubbles and comfort zones and make them think about the world we all live in. He says, "I've chosen to step away from the news industry. Before I say goodbye, I just want to say that I hope every one of you that's allowed me to be a part of your morning knows how important that I've taken this job, and how much it means to me that you've trusted me these past few years to bring you the news in the morning." We hope Dustin goes on to good things, and we understand why he's saying those things. We've got Tommy Two-Tone. No doubt. But first, well, are you tough enough? Dustin certainly is, on WCFR.

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2: Here's a look at your hometown weather forecast on WCFR.
3: We're going to gradually see some sunny skies today with a high near 74. Partly cloudy overnight with a low near 54. For Wednesday, sunny with a high near 76. Partly cloudy Wednesday night with a low near 54. And sunny on Thursday with a high near 80. From the National Weather Service, that's your Central Vermont weather forecast.

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And we'll be everywhere this summer. We'll be at the lake, we'll be at the beach, and we'll be on the trails. Look for our banner and the Wheel of Wow. 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

Say there, Jackson, are you a hep cat? You a swinger? You love to Lindy Hop? Well, then you'll love the original swing-era classics that I play on Behavior Night. 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
1: Gorgeous afternoon today with a high topping out around 74. It'll be cloudy overnight with a low near 54. For Wednesday, sunny with a high near 76. Partly cloudy Wednesday night with a low near 54. And Thursday, sunny with a high near 80. From the National Weather Service, that's your Central Vermont weather.

been thinking about it all winter, and now it's here. 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
1: Here's a look at your hometown weather forecast on WCFR.
2: Gorgeous afternoon today with a high topping out around 74. It'll be cloudy overnight with a low near 54. For Wednesday, sunny with a high near 76. Partly cloudy Wednesday night with a low near 54. And Thursday, sunny with a high near 80. From the National Weather Service, that's your Central Vermont weather.
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I'm Sir Jack Scratchy, and every Sunday night at 11, the speed goes up to 80 RPM with the original records. 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

0: Here's a look at your hometown weather forecast on WCFR.
1: Gorgeous afternoon today with a high topping out around 74. It'll be cloudy overnight with a low near 54. For Wednesday, sunny with a high near 76. Partly cloudy Wednesday night with a low near 54. And Thursday, sunny with a high near 80. From the National Weather Service, that's your Central Vermont weather.

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And we'll be everywhere this summer. We'll be at the lake, we'll be at the beach, and we'll be on the trails. Look for our banner and the Wheel of Wow. 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
2: Here's a look at your hometown weather forecast on WCFR.
3: Gorgeous afternoon today with a high topping out around 74. It'll be cloudy overnight with a low near 54. For Wednesday, sunny with a high near 76. Partly cloudy Wednesday night with a low near 54. And Thursday, sunny with a high near 80. From the National Weather Service, that's your Central Vermont weather.
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1: USA Radio News, I'm John Summers. A report says a ransom note sent to the media claimed Nancy Guthrie died after her abduction February 1st. ABC News reports one of the two notes sent to a Tucson TV station said she had died shortly after she was taken and was buried in nature. Police deem both notes as potentially credible. The Senate approved a massive housing affordability bill with the goal of lowering prices. That bill was given an 85-5 vote Monday in a moment of rare, overwhelmingly bipartisan unity. The bill would cut away some of the red tape and make it easier to build homes while also placing limits on institutional investors buying up houses. It now heads to the House for a vote. Emerging advanced artificial intelligence has the ability to take hacking to the next level, and defending against it requires action now.
2: That's according to a new assessment from the Five Eyes. The collective intelligence agencies of the U.S., the U.K., Canada, Australia, and New Zealand. The assessment warns that new AI models will exceed industry expectations, fundamentally transforming cybersecurity. Being prepared can't take years, the report said, but months at most. I'm Tammy Trujillo.
1: A North Carolina man's getting 8 years behind bars after prosecutors said he was willing to kill U.S. troops and civilians for ISIS.
3: 30-year-old Alexander Justin White was arrested December the 4th at Raleigh-Durham International Airport while trying to board a flight to Morocco. The DOJ says he wanted to join the terrorist group overseas. Investigators say he posted recruiting videos, raised money, and packed equipment for the trip. I'm Mark Neufeld.
1: Google's investing $75 million in film studio A24 to develop AI-powered filmmaking tools. The two sides agreed to a deal that will have the studio work with Google's DeepMind unit. From America's News Network, USA Radio News.
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7: Vermont is not a state most people associate with tornadoes. On average, the state sees just one tornado per year. But 2026 has already seen three confirmed tornadoes touch down across the state. One EF1 in Williamstown on April 16th, and two EF1 tornadoes in Lincoln and Woodstock on June 18th. For a state where many years see zero tornadoes, that kind of deviation stands out. The last time Vermont saw this many tornadoes in a single year was 1962, when five tornadoes were confirmed. The only other year on record to match 2026's total of three is 1961. As the White House's aggressive approach to immigration enforcement has made headlines, volunteers across the state have worked to respond in their own communities, often in concert with statewide organizations like Migrant Justice. Activists say they've seen an increase in immigration detentions in the past 17 months. They also say that the administration's rhetoric and actions around immigration have created an atmosphere of fear for many immigrants in Vermont and for people of color who fear they will be racially profiled by ICE. Mike Fisher, Vermont's health care advocate, says he worries the political battle at the heart of Governor Phil Scott's veto of Senate Bill 190 distracts from bipartisan efforts in motion to pull down hospital prices across insurance groups. Fisher says he's hearing from more and more Vermonters who have poor coverage or no coverage at all and are scrambling to know what to do when they get sick. Since his veto, Governor Scott hasn't said which health care reforms he will pursue through executive action. Amanda Wheeler, a spokesperson for Scott, says his office plans to announce more details later this week. Vermont State Police say around half past midnight on Saturday they got a call about a wrong-way driver going north in the southbound lanes of Interstate 91 in Westminster. The driver was identified as Marek Patoka, age 58, of Rocky Hill, Connecticut. Troopers believed Patoka was under the influence and arrested him. Patoka is scheduled to appear in court on July 14th. And that's what's happening.
8: It's the electric lunch!

Electric Lunch with a little bit of Black Velvet from Alana Miles as we start our two-hour extravaganza dedicated to the working person's midday repast, that is to say, luncheon. We have 2 whole hours of luncheon fun, so yes, let's sit down and enjoy some lunch, and we have to figure out first what we're going to have for lunch. Let us look in, our containers. Some of us have boxes, some of us have wheelie coolers, and I have a bag, yes. Look at this. Look at this. I've got a steak. Yeah, well, it's leftover, but it's good. I hope you got something just as good for your lunch. Open up a beverage of your choice. Today we are celebrating International Olympic Day. It is International Widows Day, International Women in Engineering Day, National Detroit-Style Pizza Day, and we couldn't go on without mentioning that it is also Fix Your Windows and Doors Day. Yeah, let's stop all the leaks. Meanwhile, we all have an impression on WCFR.

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1: Gorgeous afternoon today with a high topping out around 74. It'll be cloudy overnight with a low near 54. For Wednesday, sunny with a high near 76. Partly cloudy Wednesday night with a low near 54. And Thursday, sunny with a high near 80. From the National Weather Service, that's your Central Vermont weather.

0: Hey, everybody. Bubba here from Bubba's Bar and Grill at Newberry Harbor, right across from the town docks. School is finally out, and the kids are ready to start all the summer activities. Bubba's is here to meet your cooking needs, so you have plenty of time to do all the fun stuff outside, like mowing, swatting away the mosquitoes, and applying sunscreen for those daily trips to the water. We do everything on our menu for takeout as well as dine-in. We have delicious, juicy burgers, steaks, pastas that can feed the crew, and pizzas that can feed the entire party. Also, come visit our ice cream window and enjoy that wonderful taste of summer with Hershey's ice cream and some of our creative floats. 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Don't worry, even if the weather outside isn't cooperating and the window is closed, you can still come into Bubba's and we will scoop your favorite flavor inside for you. Come in and see us here at Bubba's, right on the southern tip of Big Lake Sunapee. And remember what we always say at Bubba's: we're having a lot of fun.
1: I'm heading to the ice cream window for the peanut butter caramel cookie dough, or maybe even the strawberry patch float.
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3: Gorgeous afternoon today with a high topping out around 74. It'll be cloudy overnight with a low near 54. For Wednesday, sunny with a high near 76. Partly cloudy Wednesday night with a low near 54. And Thursday, sunny with a high near 80. From the National Weather Service, that's your Central Vermont weather.
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1: USA Radio News, I'm Ron Warner. Governor Pritzker is responding to President Trump's recent comments about weekend gun violence in Chicago. Perry Williams reports.
2: The governor spoke about a social media post where Trump said if Pritzker contacted him, that he could clean up violence in the city within a month.
3: I wish that he would stop, you know, tweeting or, I guess, truth socialing, and instead actually help us with the things that we really need.
2: The governor did say he was deeply concerned about the safety of Illinois residents and has contacted the FBI and DEA for help.
1: Poison control records show American teens abusing over-the-counter medications at an alarming rate.
4: A recent health advisory from America's Poison Centers cited a concerning rise in cases of allergy and sleep medication abuse in teens between the ages of 13 and 19. Cases involving sleep and allergy medications rose by 32%. America's Poison Centers is urging adults to store all medications safely and out of reach of kids and teens. They also advise parents to be aware of social media trends or challenges that may encourage unsafe use of Benadryl or other medications. I'm Tammy Trujillo.
1: The chairman of the U.S. Arctic Research Commission says there's a good argument for taking over Greenland beyond national security, bringing back the all-you-can-eat shrimp to Red Lobster.
5: Keep those shrimp coming. Endless Shrimp is back at Red Lobster. With
6: Thomas Danz was appointed by President Trump and has spent years pushing for closer U.S. ties with Greenland, a semi-autonomous Danish territory. He told New Yorker magazine in an interview published this month that taking control of Greenland's seafood industry would keep the crustaceans out of the hands of the Chinese and back on the table at the American seafood chain. Trump has repeatedly advocated for purchasing Greenland from Denmark or perhaps even taking it by force, calling the island critical to U.S. national security. I'm Michael Kastner.
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8: Vermont is not a state most people associate with tornadoes. On average, the state sees just one tornado per year. But 2026 has already seen three confirmed tornadoes touch down across the state. One EF1 in Williamstown on April 16th, and two EF1 tornadoes in Lincoln and Woodstock on June 18th. For a state where many years see zero tornadoes, that kind of deviation stands out. The last time Vermont saw this many tornadoes in a single year was 1962, when five tornadoes were confirmed. The only other year on record to match 2026's total of three is 1961. As the White House's aggressive approach to immigration enforcement has made headlines, volunteers across the state have worked to respond in their own communities, often in concert with statewide organizations like Migrant Justice. Activists say they've seen an increase in immigration detentions in the past 17 months. They also say that the administration's rhetoric and actions around immigration have created an atmosphere of fear for many immigrants in Vermont and for people of color who fear they will be racially profiled by ICE. Mike Fisher, Vermont's health care advocate, says he worries the political battle at the heart of Governor Phil Scott's veto of Senate Bill 190 distracts from bipartisan efforts in motion to pull down hospital prices across insurance groups. Fisher says he's hearing from more and more Vermonters who have poor coverage or no coverage at all and are scrambling to know what to do when they get sick. Since his veto, Governor Scott hasn't said which health care reforms he will pursue through executive action. Amanda Wheeler, a spokesperson for Scott, says his office plans to announce more details later this week. Vermont State Police say around half past midnight on Saturday they got a call about a wrong-way driver going north in the southbound lanes of Interstate 91 in Westminster. The driver was identified as Marek Patoka, age 58, of Rocky Hill, Connecticut. Troopers believed Patoka was under the influence and arrested him. Patoka is scheduled to appear in court on July 14th. And that's what's happening.
9: It's the electric line.

There's always a reason for the electric lunch on this Tuesday. Yes, 2 whole hours of luncheon power, and we're just starting the second one. So if you're just joining us, well, there's plenty of time to fall into the groove with the rest of us today. Yes, indeed. Today, of course, is Fix Your Windows and Doors Day, International Olympic Day, International Widows Day, International Women in Engineering Day, and yes, it's a great day to have a lot of fun. And you got to have that fun on a winding road on WCFR.

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4: Here's a look at your hometown weather forecast on WCFR.
5: Gorgeous afternoon today with a high topping out around 74. It'll be cloudy overnight with a low near 54. For Wednesday, sunny with a high near 76. Partly cloudy Wednesday night with a low near 54. And Thursday, sunny with a high near 80. From the National Weather Service, that's your Central Vermont weather.

0: Here's a look at your hometown weather forecast on WCFR.
1: Gorgeous afternoon today with a high topping out around 74. It'll be cloudy overnight with a low near 54. For Wednesday, sunny with a high near 76. Partly cloudy Wednesday night with a low near 54. And Thursday, sunny with a high near 80. From the National Weather Service, that's your Central Vermont weather.
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0: fridge in there somewhere.
1: You know, we could just go up there and hang out.
0: Like, open the fridge and stuff, and there would be foods laid out for us with little pre-wrapped sausages and things.
1: Mm.
0: They have pre-wrapped sausages, but they don't have pre-wrapped bacon.
1: Well, can you blame them?
0: Yeah.

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The 106 and a half days of summer. 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The 106 and a half days of summer. 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

When you run your own business, sometimes you have to wear many hats. There's hiring, staffing, scheduling, email and phone answering, and often no time left over for marketing and promotion, which can be a bad thing. 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
5: Gorgeous afternoon today with a high topping out around 74. It'll be cloudy overnight with a low near 54. For Wednesday, sunny with a high near 76. Partly cloudy Wednesday night with a low near 54. And Thursday, sunny with a high near

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4: Gorgeous afternoon today with a high topping out around 74. It'll be cloudy overnight with a low near 54. For Wednesday, sunny with a high near 76. Partly cloudy Wednesday night with a low near 54. And Thursday, sunny with a high near 80. From the National Weather Service, that's your Central Vermont weather.
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And we'll be everywhere this summer. 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
2: Gorgeous afternoon today with a high topping out around 74. It'll be cloudy overnight with a low near 54. For Wednesday, sunny with a high near 76. Partly cloudy Wednesday night with a low near 54. And Thursday, sunny with a high near 80. From the National Weather Service, that's your Central Vermont weather.

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5: Gorgeous afternoon today with a high topping out around 74. It'll be cloudy overnight with a low near 54. For Wednesday, sunny with a high near 76. Partly cloudy Wednesday night with a low near 54. And Thursday, sunny with a high near 80. From the National Weather Service, that's your Central Vermont weather.
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1: USA Radio News, I'm Ron Warner. Former Vice President Kamala Harris is calling for a discussion of changing U.S. presidential elections, including the Electoral College.
2: Former Vice President Kamala Harris says the Electoral College should be part of a broader national discussion on reforming how presidents are elected.
3: I think we should. That should be a discussion that we should have. I don't think we should eliminate that as a point of discussion for potential action.
2: While appearing on Don Lemon's podcast, she said the system may need to be reexamined following recent elections where the popular vote and electoral college results diverged. This has only happened 5 times in 250 years. Anthony Lucero, USA Radio News.
1: Several community and faith leaders are proposing a new Department of Gun Violence Reduction. Perry Williams has more.
4: The group gathered at City Hall yesterday following 30-plus shootings over the weekend in Chicago.
5: Families are living in trauma. Whether you're directly impacted or indirectly impacted, communities are not living and thriving the way that they should because we are not addressing the issue heads on.
4: Supporters of the planned department are hoping for $100 million to fund the office, which will include a commissioner and a community advisory board.
1: Horse-drawn carriage rides resumed today in Central Park, nearly a week after a tourist died in a horse carriage crash.
6: Between the crash last Wednesday and now, there's been growing calls from animal rights activists and elected officials to shut down the longtime tradition of horse carriage rides. Union officials for the horse carriage drivers are in favor of safety changes, but not a ban. Animal rights activist Edita Bernkrantz says changes won't cut it.
7: No amount of regulation or reform can prevent the next horse from spooking and killing someone.
6: There's a hearing on a bill next month that calls for the end of horse-drawn carriages in Central Park. In New York, I'm Scott Pringle.
1: From America's News Network, USA Radio News.
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9: Vermont is not a state most people associate with tornadoes. On average, the state sees just one tornado per year. But 2026 has already seen 3 confirmed tornadoes touch down across the state. One EF1 in Williamstown on April 16th, and 2 EF1 tornadoes in Lincoln and Woodstock on June 18th. For a state where many years see 0 tornadoes, that kind of deviation stands out. The last time Vermont saw this many tornadoes in a single year was 1962, when 5 tornadoes were confirmed. The only other year on record to match 2026's total of 3 is 1961. As the White House's aggressive approach to immigration enforcement has made headlines, volunteers across the state have worked to respond in their own communities, often in concert with statewide organizations like Migrant Justice. Activists say they've seen an increase in immigration detentions in the past 17 months. They also say that the administration's rhetoric and actions around immigration have created an atmosphere of fear for many immigrants in Vermont and for people of color who fear they will be racially profiled by ICE. Mike Fisher, Vermont's health care advocate, says he worries the political battle at the heart of Governor Phil Scott's veto of Senate Bill 190 distracts from bipartisan efforts in motion to pull down hospital prices across insurance groups. Fisher says he's hearing from more and more Vermonters who have poor coverage or no coverage at all and are scrambling to know what to do when they get sick. Since his veto, Governor Scott hasn't said which health care reforms he will pursue through executive action. Amanda Wheeler, a spokesperson for Scott, says his office plans to announce more details later this week. Vermont State Police say around half past midnight on Saturday they got a call about a wrong-way driver going north in the southbound lanes of Interstate 91 in Westminster. The driver was identified as Marek Patoka, age 58, of Rocky Hill, Connecticut. Troopers believed Patoka was under the influence and arrested him. Patoka is scheduled to appear in court on July 14th. And that's what's happening.
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1: Gorgeous afternoon today with a high topping out around 74. It'll be cloudy overnight with a low near 54. For Wednesday, sunny with a high near 76. Partly cloudy Wednesday night with a low near 54. And Thursday, sunny with a high near 80. From the National Weather Service, that's your Central Vermont weather.

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1: Yet another Red Sox loss that is hard to believe. Sox led 2-0 in the ninth inning when, bottom nine, Colorado scored three runs off Aroldis Chapman, who gave up four consecutive hits. It was a terrible collapse. Sox manager Chad Tracy, stunned.
2: Regardless of-

0: 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It's a far cry from where we were last summer, and with the celebration of reuniting comes the return of things like summer sports, get-togethers, reunions. 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
1: Here's a look at your hometown weather forecast on WCFR.
2: Gorgeous afternoon today with a high topping out around 74. It'll be cloudy overnight with a low near 54. For Wednesday, sunny with a high near 76. Partly cloudy Wednesday night with a low near 54. And Thursday, sunny with a high near 80. From the National Weather Service, that's your Central Vermont weather.
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1: USA Radio News, I'm Ron Warner. The chairman of the U.S. Arctic Research Commission says there's a good argument for taking over Greenland beyond national security, bringing back the all-you-can-eat shrimp to Red Lobster.
2: Keep those shrimp coming. Endless Shrimp is back at Red Lobster. With
3: Thomas Danz was appointed by President Trump and has spent years pushing for closer U.S. ties with Greenland, a semi-autonomous Danish territory. He told New Yorker magazine in an interview published this month that taking control of Greenland's seafood industry would keep the crustaceans out of the hands of the Chinese and back on the table at the American seafood chain. Trump has repeatedly advocated for purchasing Greenland from Denmark or perhaps even taking it by force, calling the island critical to U.S. national security. I'm Michael Kastner.
1: Doctors are diagnosing patients after years of symptoms have stumped them, thanks to artificial intelligence.
4: Researchers from OpenAI and Boston's Children's Hospital took data from 18 patients and plugged the data into a newly developed AI model that led to a diagnosis that was confirmed by a lab. Researchers hope the new model will be able to help scores of Americans who have rare diseases or health issues. The study is in the New England Journal of Medicine. I'm Mark Neufeld.
1: As summer heat settles in, mental health experts are pointing to a surprisingly simple way to ease stress and reset the mind. Spend time watching birds.
5: Cleveland Clinic psychologist Susan Alber says bird watching can lower the stress hormone, reduce your heart rate, and promote mindfulness by keeping people grounded in the present moment.
6: The number one benefit of birding is that it gets you out into nature. That just 15 minutes out in nature can reduce your cortisol, the stress hormone, reduce your heart rate and your blood pressure.
5: Spending time outdoors can also improve your mood, especially when done in the morning light. Anthony Lucero, USA Radio News.
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8: Vermont is not a state most people associate with tornadoes. On average, the state sees just one tornado per year. But 2026 has already seen three confirmed tornadoes touch down across the state. One EF1 in Williamstown on April 16th, and two EF1 tornadoes in Lincoln and Woodstock on June 18th. For a state where many years see zero tornadoes, that kind of deviation stands out. The last time Vermont saw this many tornadoes in a single year was 1962, when five tornadoes were confirmed. The only other year on record to match 2026's total of three is 1961. As the White House's aggressive approach to immigration enforcement has made headlines, volunteers across the state have worked to respond in their own communities, often in concert with statewide organizations like Migrant Justice. Activists say they've seen an increase in immigration detentions in the past 17 months. They also say that the administration's rhetoric and actions around immigration have created an atmosphere of fear for many immigrants in Vermont and for people of color who fear they will be racially profiled by ICE. Mike Fisher, Vermont's health care advocate, says he worries the political battle at the heart of Governor Phil Scott's veto of Senate Bill 190 distracts from bipartisan efforts in motion to pull down hospital prices across insurance groups. Fisher says he's hearing from more and more Vermonters who have poor coverage or no coverage at all and are scrambling to know what to do when they get sick. Since his veto, Governor Scott hasn't said which health care reforms he will pursue through executive action. Amanda Wheeler, a spokesperson for Scott, says his office plans to announce more details later this week. Vermont State Police say around half past midnight on Saturday they got a call about a wrong-way driver going north in the southbound lanes of Interstate 91 in Westminster. The driver was identified as Marek Patoka, age 58, of Rocky Hill, Connecticut. Troopers believed Patoka was under the influence and arrested him. Patoka is scheduled to appear in court on July 14th. And that's what's happening.
9: 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I'm the G-Man. 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
1: Swinging a shot into left center field. Long run back for Scott. He can't get it. And one hops the wall. Long scores. Sejan behind him. Durbin is getting the wave. That's a three-run double.
0: Hear every game this season.
1: 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That's a two-run hit for Story. 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
5: Here's a look at your hometown weather forecast on WCFR.
6: Gorgeous afternoon today with a high topping out around 74. It'll be cloudy overnight with a low near 54. For Wednesday, sunny with a high near 76. Partly cloudy Wednesday night with a low near 54. And Thursday, sunny with a high near 80. From the National Weather Service, that's your Central Vermont weather.

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1: Yet another Red Sox loss that is hard to believe. Sox led 2-0 in the ninth inning when, bottom nine, Colorado scored three runs off Aroldis Chapman, who gave up four consecutive hits. It was a terrible collapse. Sox manager Chad Tracy, stunned.
2: Regardless of, you know, if it happens late off Chap or if it happens early, like, they all sting right now. You know, like, the guys are battling, you know. Sent nine hitters to the plate the first swings, and there was a lull in there, and we get the lead, and they're grinding. They all sting. They all sting. It doesn't sting any worse.
1: The collapse ruined a stunning Sox performance by rookie pitcher Jake Bennett. Six innings pitched, no runs allowed, nine strikeouts, but in the end, another hard-to-believe Red Sox loss.
2: They just took good at-bats. Not much else to it. It doesn't happen to us often. By not often, it hasn't happened all year. Those guys are tremendous at the back. You know, give credit where credit's due. They put some good at-bats in the eighth off Witt, and they put some good at-bats off Chappie.
1: Red Sox manager Chad Tracy posts another inexplicable loss. Follow me, Tom Cuddy Sports.

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4: Mostly sunny for the rest of the day, with a high near 76. Partly cloudy overnight with a low near 54. On Thursday, it'll be sunny with a high near 79. We'll see some showers Thursday night with a low near 56, and the showers will continue on off into Friday with a high near 78. From the National Weather Service, that's your Central Vermont weather forecast.

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1: USA Radio News, I'm Ron Warner. A fugitive has been captured that is allegedly part of one of the largest healthcare fraud schemes in American history.
2: FBI Miami executing a successful foreign custody transfer of fugitive Ibrahim Haldun Hilmi, who is wanted for orchestrating a staggering $3.7 billion Medicare scam. It's labeled one of the largest healthcare fraud schemes in American history. Hilmi was captured overseas and flown back to the U.S. under heavy federal escort. He fled the U.S. in May of 2025 and was recently detained by Turkish authorities. Natalie Rodriguez, Miami.
1: Multiple reports indicate a ransom note sent to the media claimed Nancy Guthrie died after her abduction on February 1st.
3: Reports came out Monday that one of the two notes sent to a Tucson, Arizona TV station said the 84-year-old mother of Today Show co-host Savannah Guthrie died shortly after she was taken and was buried in nature. Police deemed both notes as potentially credible. Savannah Guthrie posted a statement online on February 7th, shortly after receiving the second note. That post read, quote, "We received your message and we understand. We beg you now to return our mother to us. This is very valuable to us, and we will pay." In Arizona, I'm Wendy Swanson.
1: Hundreds of items from the personal collection of actress Ann Margaret are up for auction today.
4: And Margaret's career has spanned over six decades, and the auction includes many items from it, including stage-worn costumes, many designed by Bob Mackie, including gowns worn to the Academy Awards and Golden Globes, along with scripts from some of her most famous films like Bye Bye Birdie, Viva Las Vegas, and Carnal Knowledge. But it also includes several items from her off-screen life, including her custom 1985 Harley-Davidson Sportster Hugger motorcycle and several classic arcade games from the 70s and 80s. Julian's Auctions in Gardena says the award-winning actress, singer, and dancer decided the time was right to share personal treasures with fans and collectors. I'm Tammy Trujillo.
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9: Vermont is not a state most people associate with tornadoes. On average, the state sees just one tornado per year. But 2026 has already seen three confirmed tornadoes touch down across the state. One EF1 in Williamstown on April 16th, and two EF1 tornadoes in Lincoln and Woodstock on June 18th. For a state where many years see zero tornadoes, that kind of deviation stands out. The last time Vermont saw this many tornadoes in a single year was 1962, when five tornadoes were confirmed. The only other year on record to match 2026's total of three is 1961. As the White House's aggressive approach to immigration enforcement has made headlines, volunteers across the state have worked to respond in their own communities, often in concert with statewide organizations like Migrant Justice. Activists say they've seen an increase in immigration detentions in the past 17 months. They also say that the administration's rhetoric and actions around immigration have created an atmosphere of fear for many immigrants in Vermont and for people of color who fear they will be racially profiled by ICE. Mike Fisher, Vermont's health care advocate, says he worries the political battle at the heart of Governor Phil Scott's veto of Senate Bill 190 distracts from bipartisan efforts in motion to pull down hospital prices across insurance groups. Fisher says he's hearing from more and more Vermonters who have poor coverage or no coverage at all and are scrambling to know what to do when they get sick. Since his veto, Governor Scott hasn't said which health care reforms he will pursue through executive action. Amanda Wheeler, a spokesperson for Scott, says his office plans to announce more details later this week. Vermont State Police say around half past midnight on Saturday they got a call about a wrong-way driver going north in the southbound lanes of Interstate 91 in Westminster. The driver was identified as Marek Patoka, age 58, of Rocky Hill, Connecticut. Troopers believed Patoka was under the influence and arrested him. Patoka is scheduled to appear in court on July 14th. And that's what's happening.
10: Buying a converted church with a cemetery for a backyard sounds like the setup for a horror movie, but it's turning into a genuine real estate trend. With a lot of older churches moving or parishes fading away, people are turning them into houses, like the 230-year-old cathedral in England someone just listed as a three-bedroom house. Yes, it's built on an 18th-century graveyard, but hey, at least the neighbors are quiet. Now, the new TSA Gold Plus isn't a fancy VIP upgrade that lets you skate through security. Actually, it's got nothing to do with skipping lines. Instead, it's a new TSA program that encourages airports to replace all their government screeners with private contractors. It would save taxpayers a lot of money and prevent those long lines during government shutdowns, but it would also cost a lot of TSA screeners their jobs. Today is International Tea Day, so raise a glass, or a cup, to the most consumed drink on the planet, besides water, of course. That's what's trending. I'm Christian Chase.

0: When you run your own business, sometimes you have to wear many hats. There's hiring, staffing, scheduling, email and phone answering, and often no time left over for marketing and promotion, which can be a bad thing. 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
3: Here's a look at your hometown weather forecast on WCFR.
4: Mostly cloudy tonight with a low around 54. Sunny on Wednesday with a high near 76. Partly cloudy Wednesday night with a low of 54. And Thursday, mostly sunny with a high near 79. Showers Thursday night with a low near 56. From the National Weather Service, that's your Central Vermont weather.

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2: Here's a look at your hometown weather forecast on WCFR.
3: Mostly cloudy tonight with a low around 54. Sunny on Wednesday with a high near 76. Partly cloudy Wednesday night with a low of 54. And Thursday mostly sunny with a high near 79. Showers Thursday night with a low near 56. From the National Weather Service, that's your Central Vermont weather.

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